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0: 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Detector out.
1: No defects, 9-7, CSX, North Amtrak, one train, looks good, Margaret Hankins, yes, it's an item.

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0: Northbound 1, train look good. Margaret Hankins, you guys have a good night.
1: Appreciate y'all too. M208-06-268-728. Got approach signal, South Callahan, turn number 1 north out.

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0: 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No defects. Total axle 4.8. End of transmission.
1: No defects. 2806 6D 748, got a slow clear, or a medium clear. Callahan, track 1 to 2, north out.

97 Amtrak 83 South has cleared distance signal to Denton Corp.

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1: All right, HR for the Baldwin engine light, and I guess going around the corner, shove it in. All right, come on, signal indication.

Dispatch of Jacksonville, over. Go ahead, over. Right, Red says apart, so you want vacation, over. Dispatch of Jacksonville, over.

0: 1, permit mainline, dubbing south leg of the Y. I'm permission by Duval, mainline, shoving the south leg of the Y.
1: That's
0: okay.

FX detector, milepost 619.5, track main 1, no defect, repeat, no defect, total excellent 592, detector out.

0: you the front for today, over. What's that, over?
1: Info for 706, 216-5215, got a medium clear, Callahan turn out. Southbound, track 1 to 3, leaving the Hunter sub, entering the Callahan sub, southbound out.

21 with NS 1118. Yeah, permission to reverse moving the block. You've all noise, over. That's right. You up? Set up.

0: CFX detector, milepost 619.5, track name 2, no defect, repeat, no defect, total axles 304, detector out.
1: Good action, our defect, shut up. This is ACO 796, please clear distance Callahan, number 2 track, sending 427, Southbound.

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Milepost 10.4. Track 1.

0: CL 7932, clear your route, left number 2 track, then the 427 southbound.
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Total axle 5. Niner 2. End of transmission.

exact plan for over. B-240, over. B-240, over. We have another tower. Let me try another one. One second. Let's see what this does.

0: Understand, finish the reverse move between Norris and Duval, southbound only, signal indication to follow. Yeah, give me one second.
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1: 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Over.

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SX detector, milepost 619.5, track name 2, no defect, repeat, no defect, total axle 276, detector out.

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1: 281, over.
0: 281, Nissan will back show you bottom clear, Crawford in 261 territory, correct, over.
1: Correct, over.
0: Understand, I'm going to send you back 7123, Barbara to Crawford, over.
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1: I-144-07.
0: I-144. Over. 144, over.
1: Yes, sir, this is I-144-07. Can you hear me?
0: That's right, I-144-07, bulletin number 00161. We got two engines, 7233 to 4585. We got Ward and Allen on duty 2100 hours with 54 loads and zero empties, about 5100 tons and 9300 feet, not a key tree, no restrictions. No limit of train of ever, enough horsepower to make the way across, no working around, PTC working, trip off work, county name inspection complete, plenty of fuel, head and power, correct, Or?
1: That is correct.
0: All right, ready for your signal indication, Or?
1: Good indication, here we go.

Buddha is 37, footage 44, 45 on the film. Coming off with TTTX 941215. Smiley. What was the problem?

Dispatch, Jack, plan storm. Hey, dispatch, Jack, plan storm. Alpha 44, come on, stay on the case, storm.

的话，不太看看不。Hey, smile.

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0: getting that dispatch over. Coming off of Lacey, over. Alright, come on, Duval, signal indication, Lacey side, here comes track 30, over. Thank you, man.
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0: they're going to meet 248 at Eddie. 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
1: All right, 4:55.
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1: Out,

0: Dispatch 323, over. 323, see you sent one back. So you bottom cleared Crawford in 261 territory, correct, over? Understand, I'm going to send you back a 7378. That was your proceed heavy to Crawford, over. Appreciate it. Dispatch out. GS to dispatch, over.
1: Are they
0: going to
1: hold that
0: 6.3
1: at Crawford?
0: No, they're going to hold at Crawford for this J-train. That J-train's coming up to Eddy now.
1: I don't think
0: it's good. Thank you. Gotcha.

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That's 201.

0: dispatch 28J
1: over. 28J South Crawford.
0: Understand 28J South Crawford in 261 territory, sending you back. Two tracks already, he's got a 7345 Sparks to Sawgrass and a 7492 Fargo to Crawford.
1: Appreciate it.
0: Thank you, Dave. Dispatcher.
1: Go ahead, over. We're trying to tell that y'all are a couple times. Can you get a hold of folks?
0: Yeah, let me see here.

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1: 453, no defect, approach me, Callahan, number 2, traffic, 5.

left this bedroom. Yeah, he told me bring you guys on Lacey's side, and North Lake cut at West Lake there.

Yeah, you must have read my mind. 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Yeah, nothing to dream about coming out.

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Let me know when you're ready for them cut numbers on Zach. All right, we'll come out track 18, come up on line 46. Decal 724-892. We'll come up with that, go to 1717. Then we will come off, after we show 17, we will come off of line 31. D-car 732-462. We'll show that at track 2, TWO. And then we'll, after we show track. Track 3. Show that at track 3. After you show track 3, we'll come off of line 5, D-car 766-180. We'll show down track number 6 for the power of the lake track.

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1: Clear this. 5, 2, 5, 6, 6, 6, 6, 6, 6, 6, 6, 6, 6, 6, 6, 6, 6, 6, 6, 6, 6, 6, 6, 6, 6, 6, 6, 6, 6, 6, 6, 6, 6, 6, 6, 6, 6, 6, 6, 6, 6, 6, 6, 6, 6, 6, 6, 6, 6, 6, 6, 6, 6, 6, 6, 6, 6, 6, 6, 6, 6, 6, 6, 6, 6, 6, 6, 6, 6, 6, 6, 6, 6, 6, 6, 6, 6, 6, 6, 6, 6, 6, 6, 6, 6, 6, 6, 6, 6, 6, 6, 6, 6, 6, 6, 6, 6, 6, 6, 6, 6, 6, 6, 6, 6, 6, 6, 6, 6, 6, 6, 6, 6, 6, 6, 6, 6, 6, 6, 6, 6, 6, 6, 6,

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1: Forty-one, you calling me?

41-3312, you have permission to stop 46 on Westlake of the White Westlake down the main between Duval and Norris. Behind the southbound 323, lead engine NS 4486. 4486, over.

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0: 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When you stop, 376, point AJ.
1: Clear the Rutland Road on this side, 2 South, 53.
2: 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Milepost 628.5. 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Total axle 160. End of transmission.

Drop three step, 28J stretch on it.

Mark off the software, AJ 5. 5. 4 cars, 4. Three cars, 20, AJ 3. Two more to the stop. One more. Good south on the J signal. Cause I don't job 40 need precipitation 28 J.

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1: Alright, still doing 40 to the north end, 28, Jacob, 550.

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Understand 41 locked in the clear, Westlake. I appreciate it. Dispatch out.

5-2-South-4-8-5. Roll calls. Three to the south, 4-8-3. Two more. 1 o'clock, 4-8-1. Half. That's good. Precept 6, 28 Dale.

Draw 3-7-28J, Strix Wing K. Permanently.

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That's right, it's a 15 cars. 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

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Southbound 9159.

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Mr. Reverse Duval, NARS, main one. 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

0: calls out to you, Jeff. Jeff, any way you can go over to come on at Lake Track real quick to get those motors out of the way so that individual's back there right now? So you don't see them.
1: Do you have your phone on you? Call me.

Napoleon over. Vacuum 12, 1, 2, 1 is all. That's right, we're looking at our cutting edge.

IGJ42, NS52805280. You have me express stop North Seal, North Lake to Wyatt, West Lake. Permission to re-enter the main track between Duval and Norris, main one, head south. Understand if you want to go down the main line here at Duval, signal location Duval, over.

Where is 324? Alright, we'll come off that south end, leave the room for that one car, Mr. Trump, talk to you about it, we'll get your flag on. Paul McKenzie over. Mr. Trump, talk to you about it,

PSX Chase Metro answering, over. Light power to 1045, so got plenty of fuel, light engines, no cars in Moncrief. Thank you, off the east. Thank you, over. You're welcome. Have a good one. It's Metro.

0: invited us. All right, four, you got to come on with that track one with one in, one car. Follow them across. We'll get that from.
1: Follow 40 over. They got to pull one car off track one, rear over to track 12.

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Okay. 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You're a lot, whatever.

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0: CSXJ, answer no. All right, guys, L7-1107 on the freight lead. You got that bulletin 00926. Davenport and Garlic for L600. You got 2-491-492-44 low. That image 6414, 10-3984 feet. The first package you got, dude, already fixed. How much I delivered? Now, keep trading, no restrictions. PDC working out of Cooper Chip Pop, and it's kind of spending. How much fuel do you have, low? Now, where does that work at, low? South of Solite and on the pecan. Okay, thank you. All right, dispatch route.
1: Yeah.

0: well for...
1: All right, guys, I-13807, you got that dispatcher bulletin 01113. I am showing Byron Patrick 0700. You got 207325, 5496, 41 low, 10 MB, 3358, 7834, 2 feet, down at 4 spot. Get the truck off the Nordic section, inside every night, keep trading, no restrictions, PDT work in children, it's kind of expected, all hidden power. Got to work rail link, correct though? Alright, you said how much fuel over? Okay, conductor's on, alright, I can't get you one, didn't want you yet, but alright, thank you, over. That's right. CSX dispatcher answering, over.

that job, three of them are sending out one battery out of your track. Once they come off that stuff and get heading over the head of you, they'll cut off your junk, pick up track two, go back to your rack, and get out of here, taking the rack with you. Did y'all pop your EOP over there? I'll stop you on this end there while they're doing that, and I'll pop your EOP for you.

Jones, I'll drop one, Mike. Yeah, they said they got it with just one box and it's almost 16. Are you still, want to move that little LA to just out of 19 to 12 or not?

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Milepost 628.5. Track 1.

0: Yes, sir. Yes, sir. Answer, Noah. Wow, 10107, you got that both to 01442. I am showing Harrison Williams for 0800 hours. You got one engine 4040. You got three loads, 5 inches. That's 8 cars, 803 tons, 8292 feet. Down to 4 seconds to FEC, no detection, return of effort, not a key strand, no restrictions. PTC working out, including chip popping, the sky's bitted. How much fuel do you have, though? Alright, guys, 178 is coming to Duval Connection. Once they go on the west, we'll try to fix you up here, though. All right, thank you. You too, dispatcher.
1: Clear. Artesian Road on the one side, northbound. See you there, folks.

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1: Hello.
0: Yeah, dispatch is going to, I'm on authority at North. They're going to bring them down. You guys will get a light right behind them.
1: Yeah,
0: they're going to be right behind you guys.

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1: Lakeview, it is, thank you.

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Right over. Yes, sir. Send you back a 7851. 7851. That's supposed to be Fargo to Crawford main track. Coming to you. All right, y'all have a good one there. 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Thank you.

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1: Thank you.

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Yes, you do. Boogie boogie. 99F coming. 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

on your train, over. 2177 feet, over. 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Okay, thank you. Dispatch office, you are 7 to Moncrief, right, over. Here we go, dispatch office.

0: 933. I'm the main line, and it's 4855. 4855 7800 on the train link. Ready to go behind the yard job ahead of you. All right, we got that. Be talking to you shortly there. All right, no problem. Thank you. Stretcher. Just met the dispatch to the GJ04. Go ahead, over. Coming off the main line. Be signaling cash there at Duval. DF, Mr. Reverse, Duval, Norris, main one. ONE, when you get it over.
1: Back at the 6, 8, 1, 6, 1, 12.

0: ございます。
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That's a 5-5-3-3-8-4. Got it right next to it.

0: Lane, 1 Duval 9, shows clear. Lots of wind and clear, west side. All right, thank you. Just right there. You said 3030, over. All right, signal indication of Duval off the main line, 330. All right, thanks, sir. Just right there.
1: So right now, the thoroughfare lead looks against you, but I think one mic is going to be getting that back for you.

Intercept/330. All right, I got maintenance. What did you just clear it up north of Crawford? What's your location for track 30? Over. Get 50 letter G. Track 30 coming to you.

Winstead out here on Channel 32, I guess you know, over. And I'll take you down one track and cross over at Dukes Crossing, over. That's right.

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CSX Jansen, over. Alright guys, Alpha to 207, you got that, Patrick Fullerton 01610, I am showing. Hi, the Cooper for 1000, did you get 2-860-3191, all units working, all of them got a 4000 beyond the fuel, PTC working. Trip off market in this county, expect a credo. Four by 7 at Duval, thank you. That's right.

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1: DSX Dispatcher, answer, over. Alright, guys, Alpha 207, got that posted 01610. Honda Cooper for 1000, you got 2 engines 860, 3191, 18 loads, not in, 2558, 4669, the 45 to 436, no shot ever. Down to Keys Range, no restrictions, BDC working, so we're just kind of expected off the tower. 4000 guys, if you are, you're interested, double digit influence, Prendo. The number, but all right, here we go. Thank you. They're going to ball and route. Over.

to this X-ray answer, over. All right, guys, 2607, you got that bulletin 01765. I am showing Waters and Davis for 1200. You got 3-3285-547-7729. All your units are working counts today. Inspector, I've got a 4,000 gallon of fuel, PTC working. 1200, trip off working. Credo. All right, you're going to come out of HR, you got to pull by and shove in, because you're going to leave out of lane today, over.

Yeah, so you're going to come out of 8th Street to Beaver Street, I guess. Is that right, over? And when you leave the ramp today, you got to leave out of the south side of the ramp at lane. So you're going to pull by and shove into Duval to shove into the lane and leave out of lane later, over? All right, you got all 4,000 gallons and all that. Okay, here we go. Thank you. That's right.

dispatch to change the loads, over. You ready to go north? Let's go, over. Okay.

14 to low, sir. Channel 14, oh. Now, I know there's a lot going on there today at that diamond, but I have called the MS dispatcher, and he's not going to line anything north out of the CSX ramp yard. But just thought I'd mention that. But also, you know, usually Mr. Crawford or whoever wants everybody to get between MAS Dinsmore and SAS MS Duval Crossing on paper from me verbally, just to be sure that I call the MS dispatcher to block off that north south center out of the ramp yard. Which I have done. DLC on the MS has that, is not going to line anything north out of the ramp yard. So I don't know if you still want to get it like this or change it and just get it up to the, you know, Dinsmore or whatever, and then get the piece between the diamond and the MAS Dinsmore on the ASK main on paper, or just get it like this now that you do know that I've got it. The NS dispatcher has it blocked, or if you want to call Mr. Crawford, see what he wants you to do. Alright, and I will put this on this line 11 also that I've talked to the NS dispatcher, and he's not going to line anything north out of the ramp yard, just in case he does want you to do this. I'm going to go ahead and approve this with that line 11 on there. And if Crawford okays it, then that's fine with me. But if he doesn't, then, you know, you can always decline my approval alone.

just sent y'all that JO with Drew from north and Duval staying north of Garden Road. Burnett's got a GAO with Holland between north and Duval, including games at north, southbound.

26, over. Put you in suppression, emergency, over. Are you set up for northbound or southbound, over? Did it say why I did it, over?

Did it say overspeed or where did it say over? Okay. All right. Has PTC has talked to you on here yet? Over. All right. Stand by here. Over.

Stay out 2607. What's y'all status now? Alright, but you never did, so you ordered DTC Go 10 on the 10, right? Over.

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Mile post 10.4. 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End of transmission.

Mike, did you guys plug 12 of those sensors or not? When you went to 12 of the last sensor, did you guys plug it or not? Yeah, that's the best. Both St. Louis and sensors.

CSHT, I-32 SF, medium clear, Callahan turnout, going to the number one, Callahan to the number two. Neha, 860 South.

Yeah, safety, out of 32 OSF, clear. At the AC 20-18 on the number 2-track CSA 860. And all that.

0: 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Detector out.
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Okay. Yes, 886.

CSAP Special Employee Sergeant Morrison, over. Yeah, are you still working on fleet check also, over? Send it clear, we can run trains on fleet track at Brightsville, it's correct, over. In the clear. Thank you, Mr. Morrison. Chase Petra.

CSSG to Hall 2506, Bell. Yeah, you guys gotta go in the ramp at lane, the south end of the ramp today, instead of at Denmore, over.

Yeah, that's fine. That's what we'll do. You'll fit on the side. I'm showing you only got 2,700 feet. That's where you're only 14 cars over. All right, so you'll fit the side of the Carnegie for me to hold you there for 26 to leave first, I guess. Thank you. Dispatch route.

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Yeah, 4 and 7 if you're clear. I'll stop you and get the clear on this end. If you're not clear, we'll just come back to the 11.

Line 23 on his train is in. 4 Colonel, I'm not sure where y'all put it.

Line 23. On your screen right now that I'm looking at, line 23 is AOK 4995451.

0: what'd you say in the fuel? All right, come on, same location. Give me a call around Crawford. I got a restricted speed at Hilliard. I'm going to see if it gets taken up before I got to give it to you. That's right, appreciate it. You would have come over and got me an EC-1 over.
1: Yes, you tried calling your mom. I'm still in on hold. 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I'm still sitting on hold.

Line 11, East 1 of Range 6611, 86611, 67726, Station 86100, 306307, 16756, JD Douglas, Circle 11. 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

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They're not sure if they caused any damage or not, but they're yanking it off of.

I just forgot you did that yet. Yeah, I've got someone in the other day to get you back here.

caller, you're on line 11. 61 number 866-36. 806-706-26. Location A 602.7. Train LSF 4306 26958. Lake GLK, circle left. Do not exceed restricted speed. Same milepost A 619.6 and A 619.7. On all tracks. Due to possible track conditions, though,

That's correct. Yeah, we had a tractor trailer get stuck on the thing. We don't know if they damaged it when they pulled it off. That's correct, thank you.

Yeah, come on. Go ahead, 3.

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0: 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No defect. Repeat. No defect. Total axles 592. Detector out.
1: No defect. Good ass count. Approach me to Biff and Callahan. Southbound trouble.
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Voyager.

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1: 603, over.
0: Hey, come over to 14 for a second.
1: 14. 603, over.
0: Hey guys, I can either hold you at Dahoma for about 5 minutes to get out of 26 by and then cross you over to get you around that 10, or just keep you going across that 10. What do you want to do?
1: We'll wait at Dahoma.
0: Okay, all right, that's what we'll do.
1: All right, thanks.
0: You're welcome. See you.

0: 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Repeat. 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Detector out.
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1: 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Floyd Water, circle line 11. Do not exceed restricted speed. Between milepost A, 619.6. And milepost A, 619.7. On all tracks. Due to possible track conditions. Repeat, due to possible track conditions. Over.
0: 981 number 86782, day 7726, location SM15.4, CNN, train IVs, Iowa 2607, engine 3285, Floyd WD Waters, circle line 11. Do not exceed restricted speed between the mileposts A619.6 and the mileposts A619.7, all tracks, due to possible track conditions. Over.
1: 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Dispatcher AMH. 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
0: 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Dispatcher AMA. Over.
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0: All right, AMH. That's copy by WDW. Over.
1: That's tricky. The tractor trailer was stuck on the tracks. They weren't sure if they caused any damage when they pulled it off. Waiting on track inspector to come look at it.
0: All right.
1: Turn the page and what milepost you want to use?
0: We're at 16.4 now. Over.
1: All right. DC1 number is going to be an 86792. 86792. 87726, location SM16.4, train out 2607 with CSXT 3285, Floyd WD Waters, circle 5A. Do not exceed the following speed, it's going to be 10, that's 10 mph, 10 miles per hour on the main track, between milepost A and A, 603.8. Milepost ANA 604.0. Signs no. Circle line 10. Line 10, dispatcher message 32076. 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
0: All right, EC1 number 86792, date 7726, location SM16.4, CNE, train IDs, Iowa 2607, engine 3285, Floyd WD Waters, circle line 58. Do not exceed the following speed, 10.10 mph on the main track between the milepost ANA 603.8 and milepost ANA 604.0, signs no. Circle line 10, dispatch message 32076 is an old over.
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2: Tower 26, engine 3285 north. Medium clear. Callahan turnout 1 and 2 out.

0: LFL 4306, clear across track 3, Angel CSA, 958.
1: Defect detector, mile post 10.4, track 1, no defect, no defect. Total axle 5, 9, 2, end of transmission.
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Detector out.

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1: Just want to let you know it was rough where that truck was stuck at. They hit up at the top of the
0: truck. It was rough, alright. I appreciate that update.
1: Alright.
0: See ya.

Okay, Snatcher, RC Davis, go for you up at North End Lighthouse, yes. Perfect, thank you.

Go ahead, Trace. No, let me get a sign. Yeah, I told you on mainline. Yeah. I recall her once. She ain't dropped it yet. I'll call again.

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0: F, Hammond, 6 miles off. Hammond 1, 9.5, track name 2. Snow, defect, total, axles, 4, 8. Detector out.
1: No defect.

go ahead. Northbound, NRC. Yo, motor's okay. Which one's the other one we set now?

0: All right, try it again, Doc. All right, so once you're on, good right to go north. What's the fuel load on? All right, I think I'm going to see you about something.
1: Burnett, I'm in his main line, from Duval to Burnfield. No special instructions. I'll drive my Mr. Rock at 540 NPM.

Jay's going to go down to Birdville and take off. 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But that'll get you. You'll be able to get off of that cross. 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

are in any working room? Alright, get extra on board, you may call, get rid of that EC1 for the restricted speed.

0: Central.
1: Yeah, 44107, over.
0: Yeah, 44107.
1: Yeah, we stopped right now here on this number one track around the A614.5.6. ATC cut out again, and it put me in suppression. We stopped. Everything's restoring right now, but I was just giving you a heads up. I guess, CPC's cut out looks like I can initialize again, but just out of the blue, it put us in suppression. TO was running.
0: All right, but it looks like you can get back in and open.
1: Yeah, it looks like I can initialize again. I just stopped, got it out of, took it, put it in suppression to reset the brakes. Everything's coming up on the bottom. Flows good. Just, I was giving you a holler before we started again.
0: Okay, all right, appreciate it. See you.

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That one's supposed to take the call. Yes. Did you leave me, Susie?

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0: 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End of transmission.
1: No defects.

you see on the NS-802, they got permission to enter the main line between Duval and North, and then the NS-802 permission to pass the door. Stop signal for the Y at Westlake by 26 feet on the BNSF 5910 Norvell. Over. BNSF 5910. That's a 5910. Over.

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0: 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Total axles 452. Detector out.
1: That's getting ready for the AM 441 at 7, 6D 237. You got approach medium. This is Callahan, track number 1, southbound.

0: up 52, clear 629, track 2, ED up over.
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1: It's 2 no defects, clear 2627, track 2.

0: 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Callahan turnout, track 1 to 3, south out.
1: Hurry up, Chad.
2: I'm trying, man. PTC's been a booger today. Done went out on twice on me. One more time, we run in old school.
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0: Yeah, 52, clear South Callahan, clear Callahan. Track two, over.
1: Clear South Callahan, clear Callahan, 52 out.
2: Lane, just after 5 minutes, 1 8 4 8 Bravo, the Concord, the Red Red Nose.

0: downtown, let's go to the marker. A lot better than northbound. Have a good one.
1: Appreciate it. Y'all look good, too. Y'all have a good one, too.
2: You said I was prettier than you, brother.
3: Oh. I bet you're wearing this one today, Jeff.

0: Roger, he's in the bathroom around there. What you need?
1: They get rid of that fan that's up there just past Ray Fauna, just still there.
0: Get rid of that what?
1: I gave the fan earlier. I didn't know if they gave it to y'all or not earlier.
0: Still can't make out what you're saying, a sander or slow order?
1: And I was asking if they got rid of that 10-mile-an-hour slow order they had just north of Race Bomb, but it may have not flown in on y'all's work order.
0: Oh, it was up there. That was 10-mile-an-hour to 25-mile-an-hour up there.
1: I got you. Yeah, we didn't know if they got rid of the 10 or not yet.
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Get a clear signal at AE 621.6, tracking northbound.

0: dial heel, traffic to northbound.
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0: Suspect 1843, Farm Road, Carpenter, Soto's Lane, set by 261. Back right, though.
1: That's a riddle.

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1: Can
0: you give heads up? Citizens is loud and calls at Duval. I got you set in once they cleared. Over.
1: Alright, CSA, Duval, you have a stack name.
0: Nope.
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0: Chase, Exchange Spectrum.
1: Yeah, go ahead. Get the play out. Just get that for a minute.

Hey, approach 242 out. ATD clear, 242 out.